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1: We got Mo hanging out with us today on the BJ Murphy Show. You know, Mo, I was just telling you about the American lifespan is about 79 years. Most people don't retire until they're 65. So you work all that time. And if you're out of here by 79, you don't really get a chance to enjoy your Social Security. And by that time, some of us have health conditions and, you know, we're eating the wrong food. Mo, I mean, but it's the food that's really getting us. And I want everybody to really pay attention to what they're putting in their mouths, Mo.
2: That's BJ. We eat the wrong foods. We don't exercise. But I also think a lot of our issue, especially as Americans, is stress. People underestimate how stress kills your body. They underestimate that. And it's actually allostatic load is one of the terms that discusses how stress breaks down your body. It makes you susceptible to so many illnesses and different things. And so we've got to stop trying to get bigger, shinier, better things, always trying to stay up with the Joneses, because that causes stress. That keeps stress, a lot of stress on us. We have to exercise. We've got to eat right. You know, less alcohol, less drugs, less all of these things, more exercise, more fruits, vegetables. We have to live a better lifestyle.
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1: So I'm reading this story, and it says a school does not have to tell parents if their child has changed their gender status at school. This lady found out, Sean, that her 15-year-old daughter had been using the boys' bathroom for the last 6 months. She's like, what? What's going on? So they told her that she changed her gender and she didn't want the mother to know about it. And the mother said, don't y'all need to get permission from me for this to happen? And they said, no, they don't.
2: Wow.
3: Yeah, so stand by, everybody. 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
2: All right, y'all, listen up. This is a story that's sparking a national debate about gender identity. This story is about a woman who found out that her 15-year-old daughter had changed her identity to male, and she had been using the boys' bathroom for the last 6 to 7 months. And she didn't know anything about it. The school knew about it, and she's asking the school, don't you have an obligation to inform me that my daughter had changed her sexual identity?
3: Wow.
2: Yeah, and I was talking to my wife about this. She said, yeah, that's true. That's true in a lot of states. You know, this gender thing is off the chain, man.
3: So you don't have to notify parents that a child wants to change their gender at school?
2: Nope.
3: Wow. So, okay. So don't notify me when my child is misbehaving. Because you call me and tell me my child is misbehaving. But when he's at home, he doesn't misbehave. But when he goes to school, he changes his behavior. So if he has a right to change his gender, surely he has a right to change his behavior. You deal with it.
2: So your son, his name used to be Devon. Now his name is Deborah. And I'm calling you, telling you your son. What's the pronoun we use for your son now?
3: But you know what? That is a discussion for that student and his parent, for a child and a parent.
2: You ain't gonna find that happening with Marquez and them. Because Marquez's mama gonna come up there and she gonna tell that dad gonna school up.
3: BJ, I don't know if you should joke about that.
2: Marquez.
3: I don't know if you should joke about it, BJ. Talk about it, right?
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Yeah. 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
1: If you had money right now, do you think you would be happy?
2: It could get you some happiness, for sure.
1: Well, 60% of the people in America say that, yes, if I had like $1.2 million, which is the average amount of money they say will make them happy, they would be happy. But I'm here to tell you, money ain't going to make you happy.
2: No, money can't make you happy. You can get some things and purchase some things that you may enjoy, but it's not going to make you happy.
1: Right. You know, you have some peace of mind because, you know, your bills will be paid. You ain't got to worry about somebody coming to take your car. You know what I'm saying? Your phone constantly ringing.
2: I'm going to tell you, only God in Jesus' name can give you happiness.
1: That's right.
2: That's where it comes from. You know what I'm saying? Money can't make you happy.
1: That's right. They can solve problems. Now, remember, the Bible says that money solveth all problems. Now, it does say that in the scriptures. Now.
2: I didn't read that scripture. Tell me that scripture.
1: Yeah, I can't.
2: What scripture is that?
1: Hold on, let me look it up. Hold on a second.
2: Yeah, please.
1: Hold on, look it up. Hold on, let me look at AI. Hold on, Sean, hold on. In the book of Ecclesiastes.
2: The heck is wrong with you? Never mind. It's conversation over.
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0: having a parent that always thinks that they are right is exhausting. And that is true. You're not always right as a parent. And I think it's good to listen to your children because sometimes they actually are right because they're very truthful and they don't like to be disrespected just like you don't like to be.
1: Most of the time.
0: Well, I mean, they are right a lot of times. If you would just sit back and listen and be reasonable and get your ego out of the way because, you know, you got years of experience over them, but these children are different today. These children ain't no punks that you could just say anything that you want to say and they accept it like we were.
1: You should respect your parents. You know what I'm saying? You do. You are entitled to your opinions, but respect should trump everything, especially if you know you have parents who took very good care of you. You know what I'm saying? Saying that you a punk and putting punk and parent in the same sentence, that doesn't sit well with me. You know what
0: I'm
1: saying?
0: I just think that I'm talking about when you try to make your child a punk, when you try to make your child submit like he's some slave that he, you know, everything that I say,
1: right,
0: you got to do it without them questioning you. You know, I think it's all right to question your parents. Why not? What are you afraid of? Do you have the answer or were you lying? Or are you just saying something because your mama and daddy had the iron fist on you and they made you bow down like you were some slave? You know, that's how most of us grew up. You know, you didn't go back and forth with your parents.
1: You know, let's take abuse out of the equation. If you have abusive parents, that's one thing. But you know what I'm saying? If you have loving parents, they're always going to tell you what they believe is the best for you. 9 times out of 10, your parents be right.
0: Okay, well, have you ever gotten a whipping and you knew you were not guilty?
1: No.
0: Really?
1: Mm-mm.
0: Oh, I got a whipping like that. I said, man, this is so unjust that you whipping me like this because you think that I was burning toilet tissue in the bathroom, and I told you it was my brother doing it, but because I'm older, you didn't think that he know how to use a lighter. So you whipped me.
1: Yeah, because you probably taught him how to do it.
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0: I know my people.
1: I'm not trying to indict us.
2: If black people were undesirable activity.
1: Well, we don't make good criminals, is what I'm saying. That's my point. My point is, if we don't make good criminals, and when we try to get away with stealing from Target or Walmart, and then we end up getting a charge and a felony because we didn't want to pay for some eggs and a sweater, that's terrible. And I think these self-checkout lines were used to entice people to want to try to get away with it. That lady from Target who stole $60,000 worth of items, she now facing 3 years in state prison now.
2: Well, I mean, how did she get away with stealing $60,000?
1: Okay, she would go to the self-checkout counter, and then she would scan each item, then put a small amount, and then she would exit. She wouldn't put the full amount of what the items were worth, and she would walk out the store. So she kept doing it over and over and over again. And that's why you hear these stories about these companies losing like millions of dollars in lost merchandise or stolen merchandise, shoplifting. And it's just incredible. You know what I'm saying?
2: How could they lose so much money when they charge in $8 for 4 sticks of butter? Talk about a stick up.
1: Right.
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1: So, Sean, I'm continuing my case for black people to homeschool their children. And this is a perfect example why. Do you know that this new study came out? Third through eighth grade students are 4 months behind academically. And this is because, you know, during the pandemic.
2: Only 4 months?
1: Yeah, 4 months. I think it's more than that.
2: I would think it was some grade levels behind.
1: Right.
2: You know, and I hate to say that. You know, BJ, you know, I argue with you about homeschool, but I believe in some aspects you are right. It's just that parents can't afford to homeschool their children.
1: Right, and that is true. And I'm sympathetic to that because I'm you know, this is the thing, because, you know, chronic absenteeism is a major issue with black students. A lot of, you know, students are not going to school. We're losing the generation because the students are disengaged from the curriculum. Just like us, we were indoctrinated.
2: And other factors also contribute to that, BJ. We know that. We know poverty is a deciding factor.
1: Yes, absolutely.
2: But, yeah.
1: And despair. People are depressed. Yes. I mean, a lot of things happened during the pandemic. But, but Sean, this is the thing with black parents. We got to have autonomy over our children's education, because you only get one shot to educate your child. And I'm telling you, when them teachers were doing that stuff to my son when I was in my hometown of Goldsboro, and I saw my son being railroaded because they were giving me reports that I know my son is not that kind of child. You know what I'm saying? And I took him out.
2: What were they saying?
1: They were talking about he was disruptive and he was just being difficult to manage. And I'm like, saying, my son doesn't act like that. So I took him out, and my mother had a problem with it. But I said, I got to take him out of school, Mom, because they're trying to railroad my child. I'm not going to let them do that. I'm not going to let nobody do that.
2: Well, how many teachers said that?
1: There's two teachers that said it. I even went up there and talked to them, and they were lying.
2: But how do you know, BJ?
1: I know my child.
2: Mm-hmm.
1: So I took him out. I took him out of school. And I homeschooled him, and I made up my own curriculum. And this is what I want y'all to just reason with me for a minute, because one of the things that you always hear in the black community when your family members oppose you, because they're talking about, well, that child, he ain't gonna know how to interact. You know, he ain't gonna have no socialization skills. I said, socialize with what? With the foolishness that you see people fighting and cussing and all this kind of stuff, having sex, you know, and these little babies, they know more than we knew. I said, you know, take your child. I'm talking to the people that's on the borderline. If you want to control your child and put in them what you want them to know, take them out of school today.
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0: We were talking about education and the need to go to college. Do you really need to go to college for what you're trying to do and spend all that money? And, you know, in today's world, it may not be necessary. Now, this is not an anti-education message, but we were taking your phone calls at 888-370-9390. And what you want to say there, brother?
1: There are 100 other ways to get where you're trying to go without completing college.
0: And spending all that money, right?
1: Spending all that money. Myself, too. I chose to go to the military, so I didn't go to college at all. Like, I'm going to do it now that I'm in the service, but I've had a good career without college throughout the military service.
0: And I don't want people to think what I'm saying is anti-education, but I'm saying that, you know, they ran a game on us, you know, about spending all this money to get an education when really, in today's world, brother, all you got to do is look at YouTube. You know what I'm saying?
1: Oh, yeah. Well, that's what I'm saying. Like, if you're going for STEM, go for STEM. But yeah. I don't want my doctor, my dentist, I'm saying, being going to YouTube University to work on my mouth or whatever.
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1: So who in America has a problem with adult children living at home with their parents? And I'm talking about adult children in their 30s, 40s, and 50s living with their parents. Do you think that's bad for society?
2: No.
1: Why not?
2: I mean, in this society, in this economy, no.
1: Right, I agree. I wish my mother was still alive today so I could, we all could be together. I was so happy when I moved back from Chicago and I lived in the house where I grew up in with my mother, and she was happy because she was by herself. I mean, I said, man, why do people think that when a child gets 18 or 19, you got to kick them out of the house?
2: Right. You know, I don't agree with that.
1: Neither.
2: But I do agree with you wanting to have your own space.
1: Right.
2: You just want to have your own space.
1: But think about what we could do for our children. If they live with us, they could save money for the next 10 years. And when they got like 30, you can move out of the house. You got money stacked up. You ain't got to be begging nobody for money. You got, you know, you just got a head start in life. You know what I'm saying? Help them get their credit straight. No, we just kick them out. Yeah. So, you know, America is going back to multi-generational households anyway.
2: Being forced to, right?
1: Yeah. So you might as well make up with whoever family member you met with, because you moving back in.
2: What are the shelter hours?
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Thanks for listening. I am your brother, your friend, Fenik, the classic. 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
0: 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Yeah, got you. Avier, I got you, my friend. I got you. Yeah, we're going to take it as it is. We take it as is. we have no choice. Yeah. Yeah. Et c'est ça. 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
9: Holy man, we like King Selassie, Aja. Rastafari. Yeah, very much so. His Imperial Majesty Emperor King Selassie I. He's the King of Kings, Lord of Lords, and the Lamb of God, the Judah, the Jalla, Lamb of this world, his own divine majesty. First ancient King of creation, King Alpha and Queen Omega, beginning without end, first and last, protector of all human faith and ruler of the universe.
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1: Yes, Jackson Way. 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Yeah, man, you tune in 96.5. You in a positive aeration show with I and I. As we cruise white Jarul, you don't know, say the music is the mission. The mission is music.

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Rock a song, King's music, Queen's music. Yes, Duval, Jacksonville. You're in a positive variation show. You're safe.

0: the original Chronic Smacks, you don't understand you've been doing there. Positive erasure for life. I saw said the music is the mission.
1: Faith in the creature.
0: The mission is music.
1: Them need

0: tune into the Positive Variation Show this year. 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Ready?
1: Babylon is going up in flames.
0: I know, so we have Blaze Fire Red and Babylon City.
1: The people are tired of your game.
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1: 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You don't say it's all about positive aeration. You don't say a positive meditation. Yeah, man, no matter where you're there on the four corners of the earth, you don't say judge a guide and protect the eye, the empress. You don't say.

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1: Have you been injured in a car accident that was not your fault? 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